all across the world. Beat boys and girls, moving and grooving to the soul shocking beat. All across the world, beat boys and girls, moving it. I like the way you move. Period. 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I just wanna dance with you. Come on, come on. I just wanna hold you close. Come on, come on. Take you in my arms. Come on, come on. Let me rock you to the beat. Rockin' it, shockin' it, yes we are. Sounds so sweet and mellow. Movin' and groovin' it, yes we are. I wanna rock you to the beat. Drums alive, we rockin' it. Feel the bass inside your waist.

You've reached the Erica Badu hotline. If you're calling for Erica, press 1. If you're calling to wish her a happy birthday, Kwanzaa, MLK, Black History Month, Juneteenth, or Hanukkah, press 2. If you're calling because you just saw her on BET, MTV, or any of the social media outlets and you're checking to make sure you're still in good standing, press 3. If you're calling to beg for some shit in general, press 4. If you're calling to beg for some shit, but this is that pre-call before the actual begging, press 5. If you've already made that pre-call and this is the actual call to beg, press 6. If you're calling to ask for some free tickets in a city near you and know she don't really fuck with you like that, press 7. If you're calling to book Erica to put the first burger at your company barbecue or to DJ at your little cousin's slip and slide party, press 8. If you're calling to say peace and don't really fit into any of those descriptions, text me because I really don't answer voicemail.

0: 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While I've got your ears, there's something I'd like you to hear.
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Now I'm roaming the streets, head low, headphone full of beats. 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